0: joke, or in the case of last night, just overwork, I think.
1: This is Rock and Roll Radio. Come on, let's rock and roll with the Ramones.

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I feel like you know what to do behind closed doors. I feel like you know exactly what to do to me. What to do to me.

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Ask for advice, get money twice. I'm from the dirty, but that Chico nice. Y'all call it a moment, I call it life.